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1: 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Here are some tips to do exactly that during these dry times. 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

0: 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I'm Nerf, and this guy can really write. His name is Knox, K-N-O-X, and the song is Go For Broke. And it's a great opening line. You walk like gravity can't get the best of you. You know, it's funny, because that's what people say about me, like, all the time.
1: You walk like gravity can't get the best of you.

One of those days, Dirty Heads, new music, Channel 93.3. That song kind of sounds like a Sunday, but it's nice to have a little repeat on a Monday. I'm down with it. It's Channel 93.3. Go Team USA. World Cup action going on right now versus Belgium. I don't know why I'm so into it, but I am. I caught the bug. It's Channel 93.3.

0: 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Nerf 1999 is what that takes you back to. Definitely a ubiquitous song at that moment in time. And played A Big Adventure, I believe. The one that happened right before I started working here. There was also Dovetail Joint on that. I think Neve was on there. Perhaps a little Shooty's Groove. We played some of these bands over the weekend. It was great. It's Channel 93.3. Got new Sublime on the way. Till the Sun Explodes. Stick around for that. Also got Offspring up next.
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1: We grew up across the street from each other. You know, we weren't like buddies, really, until we started playing music together. We just would go into my basement, and I had a four-track and drum set, and we just start making, like, goofy tapes, us kind of jamming. Just for us, I mean, it's really strange, like, the amount of luck, I guess, that has come into play. I mean, starting with my dad having to move in across the street from Dan's parents.
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Channel 93.3. I'm Nerf. We're back at full strength because Steve's back from vacation. So Swanee is at nights again, which is great. Good to have him back in his huge. But he's got some Death Cab for Cutie for you. Riptides, the new song. Stick around for that. I'm going to leave you with the new Sublime song, Until the Sun Explodes. Have a great rest of your evening and go Team USA. 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
2: Oasis fans are getting their first look at the band's upcoming reunion documentary. Disney released the trailer for Don't Look Back in Anger over the weekend. The film will give fans an inside look at the Gallagher brothers' first performance together in 16 years. The film will premiere in select theaters and IMAX on September 11th. Then we'll hit Hulu and Disney Plus later in the year. I'm Steve Burrell with the Channel 93 Music Feed.
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Channel 93.3, Swanee, here I am, back in my evening spot. Things are finally returning to normal here at the station. I don't have to wake up at 4 in the morning, though it was fun covering Steve Burrell. He is back from his vacation to Hawaii. Apparently had a great time. Congratulations to you, Steve. Glad you're back. I've got new music to start off the 7 o'clock hour. It's Death Cab for Cutie with Riptides on Channel 93.3.

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Hey, if you want to see them live, they're back through the Denver area in October, playing the Marquee Theater on the 8th. It's on the calendar, ktcl.com. I'm Sewanee, back in the PM slot. I'm giving away some free tickets right now. We're playing some trivia. Hey, well, you got that concert calendar open. Just a few days after that Edge Hill show, the OC is coming to the Ogden on October 11th. And I am your hookup this week to free tickets. If you want to win, you got to play. 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At 93.3Swanee, at 93.3SWANNY. Give me a follow. I'll follow you right back, then get my DMs. First person in my inbox with the answer to tonight's question, going home with free tickets. So it's July 6th. The big holiday has passed over the weekend. Of course, Independence Day, the big 250. July 6th celebrates National Fried Chicken Day. Oh, yeah. Almost as important as the 4th of July, if you ask me. Love me some fried chicken. So today's trivia question is this. I want to know the name of the Looney Tunes character, the big rooster with that southern drawl accent. You know his name. Get it in my Instagram inbox.

0: Harvey Danger, Flagpole Sitta. It's a Channel 93.3 throwback. I'm Swanee wishing you a happy Monday. I got some new music on the way from In Color. Headlights coming up. Just gave away my first pair of tickets to the OC's live at the Ogden on October 11th. It's on the calendar, ktcl.com. Today's trivia question was, I wanted to know the name of the Looney Tune character, the Big Rooster, who walked around with that thick Southern accent. It was Foghorn Leghorn, of course. Congratulations to our lucky listener who got that in my inbox before anyone else. I will be back again tomorrow around at 7:30 p.m. with more trivia, giving away more tickets. Tune in tomorrow in the a.m. Steve Burrell giving away tickets to Weezer at Ball Arena on September 16th. The Shins on that show, Silver Sun pickups on that show. That's going to be a great time. If you want to win free tickets, Steve Burrell playing What's in My Can for the win.
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Channel 93.3, Swanee here for the 8 o'clock, back in my comfy seat here for the evening drive. Covering Steve Burrell last week was fun, but that AM shift can be brutal for night owls like us. What do I got coming up? New music from Dexter and the Moonrocks on the way. 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

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Catch them live at the end of the year. They're coming to the Mission Ballroom on December 17th. Nice little pre-Christmas show. It's on the calendar, KTCL.com. I'm Swanee. Happy Monday, folks. We're making it through together. And hey, just outside the studio, I'm hearing fireworks. People haven't used up all their fireworks yet? Sheesh. Coming up, new music from Nothing But Thieves, Evolution, in just a couple minutes. Cranberry Streams right now. 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

Channel 93.3, Swanee, about to close out the 8 o'clock with some new music from Noah Kahan. Maybe you've seen it on social media in the past week or so. A video of Noah Kahan live on stage about to sing Dial Drunk when a cop comes up on stage and arrests Noah right there on the spot. Of course, it was a skit. Just goes to show you, maybe we will see something similar at Coors Field on August 8th when Noah Kahan comes through for the Great Divide Tour. It's Noah Kahan, The Great Divide. 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
1: Oasis fans are getting their first look at the band's upcoming reunion documentary. Disney released the trailer for Don't Look Back in Anger over the weekend. The film will give fans an inside look at the Gallagher Brothers' first performance together in 16 years. The film will premiere in select theaters and IMAX on September 11th. Then we'll hit Hulu and Disney Plus later in the year. I'm Steve Burrell with the Channel 93.3 Music Feed.
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Channel 93.3, Swanee, driving into work this afternoon, saw that they're already opening up Spirit Halloween stores in the month of July. October is months away. 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If you're looking for a good Halloween show, Post-Sex Nachos playing the Bluebird Theater on October 28th. 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

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It's new music on Channel 93.3. I'm Swanee, and we're exactly 1 month away from seeing Sublime live at the Ford Amphitheater down in the Springs. It's on the calendar, ktcl.com. If you don't want to make that trek down to the Springs, I mean, why not? It's only 60 miles. They are playing the next night at Fiddler's Green for an absolutely stacked lineup. Slightly Stupid, 311, Real Big Fish, Spike and the Gimme Gimme, Codefendants. It's going to be a crazy show. Both are going to be great shows. 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

0: Throwback on Channel 93.3. It's Coldplay with Fix You. I'm Swanee. Wanted a shout out to my friend Simone for taking over the past few weeks. I had Steve shift last week, so Simone was taking over for me. Did a fantastic job. So yeah, big shout out to her. Thank you for being so nice to her, guys. You can usually catch her on the late night shift, where she absolutely rules. Coming up, we've got new music from Marshmello, Portugal, The Man, Phoenix on the way before the hour's over. Coming up tomorrow in the AM, your next chance at free tickets to Weezer at Ball Arena on September 16th. I mentioned that I was taking over for Steve last week. He was on vacation. He is back. The man with the can is back. He's playing What's in My Can at 8 a.m. for the win. KTCL.com.
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0: And for adults with type 2 diabetes and known heart disease, Jardiance can lower the risk of cardiovascular death too. 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

The song is Phoenix. The artist is Marshmello featuring Portugal the Man. It's Channel 93.3 New Music. We don't play a whole lot of Marshmello on the station. We definitely play more Portugal the Man, but that team up was something that we could not ignore. Coming up for the 10 o'clock, even more new music on the way. 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

Channel 93.3, Swanee, what is up, my late night lovelies? So happy to be back in my normal seat here in the PM. All last week was waking up at 4 a.m. To get to the station covering Steve Burrell. I am not a morning person. It was still fun, but I'm glad to be here hanging out with y'all. I've got some new music on the way from Bike Routes. I've got some new music from Sleeping with Sirens, as well as info on their upcoming show. Right now, it's new music. Meek, Fabulous, Channel 93.3.

0: Channel 93.3, Swanee, happy Monday, folks. We're almost done. We're almost through the rest of the week. I know we can do this. Just a couple hours left. Got some new music in the meantime from Bike Routes Delicate coming up in just a couple minutes. Coming up tomorrow in the AM, your next chance at free tickets to Weezer at Ball Arena on September 16th. 2 months away. It's on the calendar, ktcl.com. Silver Sun pickups on that show. The Shins on that show. It has been a hot minute since I've seen The Shins live. Very excited for that one. You can win free tickets tomorrow with Steve Burrell. He's back on the airwaves, back on his throne, playing What's in My Can, 8 a.m. for the win.
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19: Not for music, no. I mean, I've got to admit, I may have gone there to like get some thesaurus or spell checks or stuff like that, or like little ideas, but not really. I mean, I think it's best to try and let stuff come from yourself. I think it always feels more authentic if it comes from a human, obviously. And if it's your own thoughts and your own emotions, I think it's always going to be better, you know. And also, like, I've heard AI music, and honestly, like, I can just hear exactly what it's doing all the time, and it's just very much trained on generic material.
0: Muse comes to Fiddler's Green on August 18th. 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

0: 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I'm Swanee. 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

Channel 93.3, Swanee, I'm packing up and getting out of here. Thanks so much for hanging out with me this Monday night, folks. I'm passing things off to Alex Mack for the 11. He's got some new strokes on the way, Evanescence, Almost Monday, and more. It's the Emerging Alt, my favorite thing to listen to on the drive home. I will be back again, once again, at 7 p.m. So happy to be back in the evening seat. Giving away tickets to the OCs at the Ogden around 7:30 p.m. Playing more trivia. See you then. It's new music right now from Edge Hill. 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
1: It's been a weird day. It's Alex Mack here with iHeartRadio. This is your new music show, Emerging Alts, which honestly I feel like I need because I, you know, got back from 4th of July weekend, wildly unsure how to feel today, but I at least know the one constant in my life is that I get you an hour of new music every week, 9 to 11, so we're finally resetting right now with Evanescence and Almost Monday. Got Cannons coming up with Young the Giant, New Muse, and Julia Wolf, Phoebe Bridgers on the show with Sublime. So it's starting to sink back in, feel a little bit more normal. So let's go ahead and kick off Emerging Alt now with the new one from The Strokes. It's Going Shopping.

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I don't think it's like completely unfair to like assume a band is going to sound a certain way based on where they're from. Does it make any sense? It's Alex Mack with iHeartRadio. This is your new music show. It's Emerging Alt. And I just feel like listening to this band, there's no way you're going to be shocked that Almost Monday is from San Diego. I'm just saying the vibe is there. Listen to this song and then tell me what you think. It's No More Regrets.

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0: 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It's Emerging Alts. I'm Alex Mack with iHeartRadio. Let me know what you thought so far. Played you Almost Monday just now. We had new Evanescence, new Strokes. Also, how cool is it that I just said new Evanescence and new Strokes? Like, what year is it? Let me know what your favorite's been, or if you got some other stuff you want to hear. 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

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This is Emerging Alt, an hour of new music. I'm Alex Mack with iHeartRadio. And look, as much as I love all of these songs and the band, sometimes, you know, I gotta like do my research a little bit. Like, I was just checking out this band, Cannons, their Instagram. I love the way they like, are posting sort of like mood boards explaining like the vibes of their songs. And honestly, like between the sparkles and disco balls, and it all makes so much sense, especially knowing that and listening to songs like this, Starlight.

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0: 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It's the best. It's Alex Mack on Emerging Alt, your new music show. Let me know what you thought. Maybe it was that Phoebe Bridgers song. If you want to talk about Julia Wolf or New Miles Smith, played you Muse and Young the Giant. 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
2: 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I'm Steve Harrell with the Channel 93.3 Music Feed.
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22: 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I mean, I've got to admit, I may have gone there to like get some thesaurus or spell checks or stuff like that, or like little ideas, but not really. I mean, I think it's best to try and let stuff come from yourself. I think it always feels more authentic if it comes from a human, obviously. And if it's your own thoughts and your own emotions, I think it's always going to be better, you know. And also, like, I've heard AI music, and honestly, like, I can just hear exactly what it's doing all the time, and it's just very much, it's very much trained on generic material.
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14: 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I mean, I've got to admit, I may have gone there to like get some thesaurus or spell checks or stuff like that, or like little ideas, but not really. I mean, I think it's best to try and let stuff come from yourself. I think it always feels more authentic if it comes from a human, obviously. And if it's your own thoughts and your own emotions, I think it's always going to be better, you know. And also, like, I've heard AI music, and honestly, like, I can just hear exactly what it's doing all the time, and it's very much trained on generic material.
13: 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Sincere Engineer plays the Marquee Theater on July 10th. 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
1: Hello there, friend. 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You've made it to the end times. 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
1: Shopping is easier in the end times. 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

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I'm Steve Burrell, and welcome to the next Tuesday of your life. Starts now. Or it did a while ago, but still. You're awake for this part. 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

0: is when you have to get that completed. Let us know what you think about new music, and if you do so, could win you our grand prize of $250 at King Soopers. Now, it also comes with lots of prizes for Colorado Rockies tickets. We got plenty of tickets to give away for their upcoming series with the Cincinnati Reds, and so you get a chance to win that, a great chance to win that, and not too bad chance to win that $250 as well. That'll be our grand prize. So let us know what you think about that song, or how about Dexter and the Moon Rocks, Freaking Out, also on the lineup coming up next.
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9: The black and white thing first came about, there wasn't too much depth to it. 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

Channel 93, I'm Steve Burrell. Had a listen to a new song from these guys recently, but not that recently, so I'm surprised I haven't heard it released yet. It was a couple of months ago. But new music on the way from Judah and the Lion, but here's one we all know. It's Take It All Back from Channel 93.

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0: Post Sex Nachos with SOS on Channel 93. I'm Steve Burrell. Hey, can't say this enough because time is really short with our new music survey that's out in the world right now. Out in the world as of yesterday. But you have until the end of today to complete that music survey, and you could win a couple of things. We have a lot of these Colorado Rockies tickets to give away for their upcoming series against the Reds. So plenty of chances to win that. One grand prize winner is also going to take home a pretty awesome prize of $250 to King Soopers. I think that is something that literally everybody listening in this area could use. Like, if you are in Colorado, you know you go to King Soopers maybe every day. So we're your chance to win that. $250 worth of it if you complete your music survey, but it's got to be by the end of today, by midnight tonight.
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My Chemical Romance, Helena, Channel 93. Got some tickets to give away for that show this afternoon. Nerf will be doing that at least between 4 and 4:20. Steve Burrell, we are going to be dealing with the worst air quality in the country. Once again, we were yesterday, 10th worst in the world, but the wildfire smoke, not going away today at least. It's Noah Kahan, The Great Divide, Channel 93.

Channel 93. I'm Steve Burrell. When Tom DeLonge wasn't working with Blink-182 at his other group, Angels and Airwaves, so that was our way to get his voice during that time. And we got it here in the Channel 93 garage, so live from the garage, Angels and Airwaves with The Adventure, which was perfect for our old moniker here at Channel 93.

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2: Oasis fans are getting their first look at the band's upcoming reunion documentary. 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Then we'll hit Hulu and Disney Plus later in the year. I'm Steve Harrell with the Channel 93.3 Music Feed.
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1: We would have made the same record, I don't care if it was Beyond Sub Pop or Touch and Go. 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

Mike Routes with Delicate on Channel 93.3. I'm Steve Burrell. The Colorado Rockies may be the worst team in baseball record-wise, but they did win something. There was a poll amongst Major League Baseball players. So this is the players talking. And they're like, hey, out of all the teams, which one has the worst reputation? And the Rockies won. They won that by a landslide. We'll take the wins where we could get them. It's Channel 93.3.

0: Fall Apple and Channel 93.3. Steve Burrell here in this weird week after the long weekend here post-holiday. And something else that was a little bit different about yesterday is the music survey went out like on a totally different day than it normally does. And we've actually had a really good response with it already. And I think that's because of the prize attached to it. So if you haven't read that email, it's $250 to King Soopers. That's our grand prize that we have for the music survey this week, Music Nerds, which everybody, if you're listening in Colorado, everybody could use that. And I think that's why we've had a nice response already, even a very short window. So the window to win that King Soopers gift card, that $250, was yesterday and today. So today at midnight is our deadline for that music survey to get completed for your chance to win that. And we also have a bunch of Rockies tickets that you could win for that. I know we were just talking about that. But that is plenty of those. And then one grand prize that we have for your chance to win a $250 King Soopers gift card. You just got to get it done before midnight tonight. Let us know what you think about that bike route song I played you, or Sublime, Until the Sun Explodes, part of the new music lineup coming up next.
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Take the distance, you throwback track on Channel 93.3. I'm Steve Burrell here. And here today, you know, it's your throwback track, but today is the National Day of Rock and Roll. National Day of Rock and Roll, everybody. And to celebrate, here's a Coldplay. Why not?

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Steve Burrell, while that may appear to have happened, no, that's just the wildfire smoke once again today that we're dealing with, that heavy haze and what is part of the worst air quality in the country that we're dealing with. I imagine we will today. We were yesterday. We're the 10th worst in the world. So I imagine today's going to be pretty tough, too. Along with that high temperature, good day to stay inside, hang out by your radio, get ready to play What's in My Can about 8:10. I've got Weezer tickets to give away for their September show with Ball Arena. 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
2: Oasis fans are getting their first look at the band's upcoming reunion documentary. 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Then we'll hit Hulu and Disney Plus later in the year. I'm Steve Harrell with the Channel 93.3 Music Feed.
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1: Kendrick Lamar is pretty amazing.
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1: He's doing a lot of great stuff.
2: I feel the same about The Weeknd. You know, I love his music. I mean, Abel's probably up there.
1: Same Impala. I love what they're doing.
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1: It comes from all different genres. And I was at home and I heard
3: Hosier.
1: This song. Yeah, Hosier.
3: Yeah,
1: amazing.
3: Hosier.
1: On the radio. And I was like, what is that? That sounds amazing. I love that. Went down. Rihanna, Stay. Amazing song. And I'm like, whoa.
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5: Matt Bellamy of Muse on whether or not he uses AI.
6: 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I mean, I've got to admit, I may have gone there to like some thesaurus or spell checks or stuff like that, or like little ideas, but not really. I mean, I think it's best to try and let stuff come from yourself. I think it always feels more authentic if it comes from a human, obviously. And if it's your own thoughts and your own emotions, I think it's always going to be better, you know. And also, like, I've heard AI music, and honestly, like, I can just hear exactly what it's doing all the time, and it's just very much trained on generic material.
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Jack Capri Cutie Riptides on Channel 93.3. I'm Steve Burrell. Those guys part of that Outside Days Festival a few weeks back. Outside, something that feels a lot less appealing these days with the wildfire haze that we're dealing with. So let's bring it inside. Inside to a show at Ball Arena. That's what I got up for grabs this week for What's in My Can. Weezer coming through September 16th. That's your prize this week. For What's in My Can, brought to you by Steel Bros Heating and Cooling. It's the game where I have a can. I'm the first person to correctly identify the item inside this can today at 303-631-2933. Wins the game and wins my prize. I just told you what the prize was. Weezer, Ball Arena, September 16th. I couldn't help myself. I had to do it again. All right, so here's how we play. Just in case someone out there, like, for example, you're on vacation right now, like I just was, and you're tuning into the local radio station to be like, what's going on? I don't want to confuse you terribly. All right, so here's what's going on. Is I've got this can, and I'm going to first give it a shake so you can hear what it sounds like with the item inside. It sounds like this. And I should let you know, too, I'm using the Holiday Brittle tin. It is a medium-ish can, has Santa Claus on the outside. The verbiage written above Santa Claus is ho, ho, ho, for what it's worth. All right, so that's that. Now I'm going to give you one verbal clue now, more if necessary. But What's in My Can is a collectible item. You know, it can be a souvenir. As I just got back from vacation myself, this is something that we tend to collect when we go to new and different places. 303-631-2933. What's in my can?

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0: Federal Surfers with Pepper on Channel 93. Steve Burrell. We're playing What's My Can. That's more important information. What's My Can, brought to you by Steelboro's Heating and Cooling. Trying to get you into Weezer coming through September 16th, I believe. The exact date, we'll figure out exactly here. But I can tell you this. To try to win these tickets, you're going to need to tell me what I have in my holiday brittle tin today that sounds like this when I shake it with the item inside. I said inside that can is a collectible item. It's a souvenir, or it can be at least. That's what we like to collect when we go to new and different places. What about you? Well, think of that. Give me a call. Let me know what you think is in this can. Here's what happened in round one. Channel 93.3, good morning. Who's this?
1: This is Scott.
0: Scott, all right. First person through, Scott. I had all the lines on hold for a minute, and I feel like it gets clogged up when I do that. Open it up at the same time.
1: That's crazy.
0: So took a minute for everyone to get through, but you are the first person through, so you get the extra shake, Scott, if you want it.
1: I will take it.
0: All right, here we go. All right, that was fun for me. Hopefully it was useful for you. What's in my can?
1: It was great for me. Do you have a shot glass in your can?
0: I don't have that in my can. Perhaps you know what is in my can.
2: The magnet.
0: Magnet is not in my can. So, what's in my can?
3: We think you have a magnet in your can.
0: Well done, but no, I do not. Hi, what's in my can?
4: Hi, a coaster?
0: Yeah, I got a coaster in my can!
4: No way!
0: Yes.
4: Really? Is it really?
0: It really is a coaster. Yes. I wouldn't lie to you. Not today. Not on National Tell the Truth Day. Crying out loud. But no, I got a coaster in my can. Who's this?
4: Oh, this is Laura and my son, Adrian. We've been wanting to buy tickets for Weezer.
0: No need. I've got a good pair for you here to go check him out September 16th because that's my prize. How about that?
4: Oh, that is so awesome. Thank you so much, Steve.
0: Yeah, you got it. It's what we do. I know as a family, we like to collect coasters. What about you?
4: What else do I get on vacation?
0: Yeah, what do you like to collect? What kind of souvenir?
4: We get magnets.
0: Yeah.
4: I have a ton of magnets.
0: There you go. Yeah, I had many magnet answers before yours. So what are your names again?
4: Laura and Adrian.
0: All right, great guys. Got a pair of tickets to check out Weezer September 16th. It'll be at Ball Arena. That's one prize today. I think that's the date. We got a minute to figure that out for sure. But also by knowing I have a coaster in my can today.
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0: "You're wonderful, Butch. 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

0: Until with Double Take on Channel 93. I'm Steve Burrell. Someone posted something the other day that struck a chord with me, and it said, things haven't been right in the world since we lost a Beastie Boy. And I thought, well, maybe that's right. But we lost MCA actually in 2012. So the date doesn't line up exactly, but it still, resonates.
1: Yeah!

Dexter and the Moonrocks freaking out on Channel 93. I'm Steve Burrell. Kind of doing that myself. I've got the combo going on. I got the combo of summer cold, where I've got the itchy eyes, drippy eyes like thing going on, and the air quality the way it is. I don't know what's making it worse. Freaking out. It's Channel 93. So

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Avril Lavigne, Girlfriend, your throwback track on Channel 93. I'm Steve Burrell. Here in what is today proper, Tell the Truth Day. Tell the Truth Day. That's what it's come to. We've gotten so far away from that on a regular basis. We need a day for it. It's like April Fool's, but backwards. You tell someone, you're like, hey, you're looking pretty good today. What's that supposed to mean? Nah, it's Tell the Truth Day. I really mean that for once. It's Channel 93.

Noah Kahan, The Great Divide on Channel 93.3. I'm Steve Burrell. Noah Kahan kicking off four nights tonight at Fenway Park in Boston, his pseudo hometown show. He's from Vermont, so from the New England area, but they don't have a stadium like that in Vermont. So Boston it is for Fenway for four nights. We get him for two at our baseball stadium, Coors Field, August 8th and 9th. 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

0: Young the Giant, different kind of love on Channel 93.3. I'm Steve Burrell, still part of our upcoming summer concert lineup. Those guys are going to be here at Lake Dillon Amphitheater, which I hear the shoreline is getting further and further out all the time here at Lake Dillon Amphitheater. Another part of our lineup here is My Chemical Romance. As a matter of fact, My Chemical Romance making some music headlines over the weekend. They played their song Ambulance from their 2013 Rarities compilation, Conventional Weapons. They played that for the first time ever on Saturday during one of their shows. So I wonder what they have in store for us at Coors Field later this year. That's the prize this afternoon with Nerf. He's giving away those tickets with short-term memory. Big week for short-term memory. Some My Chemical Romance tickets to win. So check with him today and all this week between 4 and 4:20. New one from Mike Krauts. Another act is going to be here a little later this year. Song's called Delicate on the way.
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Channel 93 and Steve Burrell. Have a great day indoors, perhaps, as we're diving away from all the haze. Leaving you with this one. Hey, from New Jersey. 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
2: 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I'm Steve Burrell with the Channel 93 Music Feed.
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0: 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In the Throwback Lunch today, I've got another pair of Save Ferris tickets to give away to catch them at the Oriental July 19th. And at 2:30, I've got Empire of the Sun tickets to win to catch them at Red Rocks on August 11th. 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

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I'm Smitty. 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
2: 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Then we'll hit Hulu and Disney Plus later in the year. I'm Steve Burrell with the Channel 93.3 Music Feed.
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5: Matt Bellamy of Muse on whether or not he uses AI.
6: 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I mean, I've got to admit, I may have gone there to like get some thesaurus or spell checks or stuff like that, or like little ideas, but not really. I mean, I think it's best to try and let stuff come from yourself. I think it always feels more authentic if it comes from a human, obviously. And if it's your own thoughts and your own emotions, I think it's always going to be better, you know. And also, like, I've heard AI music, and honestly, like, I can just hear exactly what it's doing all the time, and it's very much trained on generic material.
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1: All three host countries are now out of the World Cup after the U.S. fell to Belgium, who sealed the win with a late goal.
2: Kaku on the loose ball scores. Romelu Lukaku. The exclamation point for Belgium.
1: The U.S. falls 4-1 and now looks ahead to 2030. Belgium, meanwhile, meets Spain in Friday's quarterfinals.
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1: Oasis fans are getting their first look at the band's upcoming reunion documentary. Disney released the trailer for Don't Look Back in Anger over the weekend. 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The film will premiere in select theaters and IMAX on September 11th. Then we'll hit Hulu and Disney Plus later in the year. I'm Steve Burrell with the Channel 93 Music Feed.
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1: I was talking to an actor recently about maybe doing a role in a movie, channeling something in you that you're not really able to express very often. And I think that that's kind of a cool concept, is that maybe there's something that I want to express or Tyler wants to express that maybe isn't really possible to do in everyday life. And it's a really cool thing to be able to be on stage and get away with doing certain things because you're performing. And so there's kind of things within me that are able to come out a little bit more than what could happen inside of a mall.
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0: I know. Let's fire up the 100,000-watt DeLorean-looking thing and go back in time. 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
1: 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I'm at Smitty on air on Instagram. 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And in the Throwback Lunch, I've got Save Ferris tickets to give away to catch them at the Oriental July 19th. Plus this one for James. He asked for Seether. It's Baruch Assault. And then whatever you want to hear on Channel 93.3's Throwback Lunch.

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0: House of Pain on Channel 93.3's Throwback Lunch, brought to you by Denver Zoo. I'm Smitty. I've got new music from Noah Kahan on the way, new music from Meek coming up, and you've got more to win coming up at 2:30. I've got those Empire of the Sun at Red Rocks tickets to give away. Hang out then.
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Smitty, we don't have a Meek tour date, but that shouldn't stop you from scooping some Meek merch. Get to her social so you can get to that link. 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
2: Oasis fans are getting their first look at the band's upcoming reunion documentary. Disney released the trailer for Don't Look Back in Anger over the weekend. 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The film will premiere in select theaters and IMAX on September 11th. Then we'll hit Hulu and Disney Plus later in the year. I'm Steve Burrell with the Channel 93.3 Music Feed.
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1: Matt Bellamy of Muse on whether or not he uses AI.
2: Not for music, no. I mean, I've got to admit, I may have gone there to like get some thesaurus or like spell checks or stuff like that, or like little ideas, but not really. I mean, I think it's best to try and let stuff come from yourself. I think it always feels more authentic if it comes from a human, obviously. And if it's your own thoughts and your own emotions, I think it's always going to be better, you know. And also, like, I've heard AI music, and honestly, like, I can just hear exactly what it's doing all the time, and it's just very much trained on generic material.
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1: Pharrell was like a prophet angel to me. The first time we collaborated was Hella Good with No Doubt. I don't know what it was. I just had a feeling about it. And I really had to be like, come on, No Doubt. Come on, you guys. We got to do this. It's like, they're hip hop. Like, we should try this. Like, it was crazy idea. And we wrote that song together. And that song changed so much. Cut to, like, all of a sudden he busted out with, like, three of the biggest songs of the year. And then my kids are coming home from school going, we love this guy. And I'm like, by the way, that's my homie.
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Grab those tickets. I'm Smitty. It's Channel 93.3. These guys coming through, too. You can catch Muse at Fiddler's Green. That show August 18th.

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Post Sex Nachos announced a new album, Big Bad. 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
2: Oasis fans are getting their first look at the band's upcoming reunion documentary. Disney released the trailer for Don't Look Back in Anger over the weekend. The film will give fans an inside look at the Gallagher brothers' first performance together in 16 years. The film will premiere in select theaters and IMAX on September 11th. Then we'll hit Hulu and Disney Plus later in the year. I'm Steve Burrell with the Channel 93 Music Feed.
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2: 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Next Tuesday, the season 3 debut of the Netflix sports reality series Quarterback, featuring Jaden Daniels, Baker Mayfield, Cam Ward, and Joe Flacco. Next Wednesday on Netflix, the fourth season start of the reality show The Ultimatum, Marry or Move On. Next Thursday, the debut of the new Netflix comedy starring Will Ferrell, The Hawk. Next Friday, the launch of the Netflix romance film Heartstopper Forever and the Mexican drama thriller Desire. 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Next Tuesday on Paramount Plus, the docuseries premiere of The Real Wolf of Wall Street. Next Wednesday on Apple TV, the launch of Lucky, starring Anya Taylor-Joy. 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

Channel 93.3, I'm Smitty. It is summer, and I don't have summer break, but I feel like my brain went on summer vacation anyway, because I felt like yesterday was Friday. It was only Monday. With a long weekend that we had last weekend, I just couldn't keep track of the days. So moral of the story is, it's summer, and I don't know which one of those days it actually is. It's new music from Dirty Heads, one of those days, Channel 93.3. Yeah.

0: Channel 93.3, I'm Smitty. I'm almost out of here, but I've got to give away a pair of tickets to catch Empire of the Sun at Red Rocks. If you want those, DM me, Smitty on Air, on Instagram, and let me know where this movie clip is from.
1: It's illegal in 9 countries. Yep, it's made with bits of real panther, so you know it's good.
0: And I think that's all you need to be able to guess where that movie clip is from. I think you could get it. DM me, Smitty on Air, on Instagram, so you can win yourself Empire of the Sun tickets to catch him at Red Rocks on August 11th. Smitty on Air on Instagram. Leaving you with Miles Smith. 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
1: Matt Bellamy of Muse on whether or not he uses AI.
2: Not for music, no. I mean, I've got to admit, I may have gone there to like get some thesaurus or spell checks or stuff like that, or like little ideas, but not really. I mean, I think it's best to try and let stuff come from yourself. I think it always feels more authentic if it comes from a human, obviously. And if it's your own thoughts and your own emotions, I think it's always going to be better, you know. And also, like, I've heard AI music, and honestly, like, I can just hear exactly what it's doing all the time, and it's very much trained on generic material.
1: Muse comes to Fiddler's Green on August 18th. 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
1: 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Kind of cool. I assumed that his last name was Knox. Like it's, you know, Jimmy Knox or something like that. It's actually Knox Morris. That is his first name. That's a cool first name, actually. 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

0: 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Tragic. But, I mean, now I'll just go back to fretting about Broncos training camp until preseason starts. Something like that, I suppose. No, actually, I'm going to try and stay engaged and see who actually wins this thing. I got to say, I caught the bug and it's still there, even though the U.S. is knocked out of the World Cup. But we can entertain ourselves other ways, too. Like, for instance, I'm giving away My Chemical Romance tickets at Coors Field, 8/27. That's August 27th. Today is when you can win those tickets at about 4:10. So get ready to remember three things and win. And also get ready for some Noah Kahn, The Great Divide, up next in about 4.5 minutes.
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Wow, coming up in not too long, just a few weeks, Noah Kahan's going to be playing at Coors Field. 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

X's and O's, L King in the Channel 93.3 Garage. She was absolutely delightful. Everybody kind of fell in love with her when she was in there. And so we all wanted to just go out and follow L King around the country. But we did. We didn't do that. But we did invite her back to play Not So Silent Night. I think that was in pretty short order after that. And it was great to have her. She's a character and really cool and very talented on stage. Worth seeing any chance you get to see L King. It's Channel 93.3 Nerf. Short-term memory coming up at 4:10. Right now, Green Day.

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2: Oasis fans are getting their first look at the band's upcoming reunion documentary. 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Then we'll hit Hulu and Disney Plus later in the year. I'm Steve Burrell with the Channel 93.3 Music Feed.
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1: It's great. The shows have gotten bigger. Yeah. You know, we're playing to more and more people, and it's like when we're on stage playing in front of people now, it feels so crazy because the rooms are packed and people are singing along to everything, and you can feel it. You know, you can feel something in the air, and then after the show's over, we're still packing up all our own stuff and you know, like loading it into the back of our van that we bought in Brooklyn and trailer and driving off.
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1: We grew up across the street from each other. You know, we weren't like buddies, really, until we started playing music together. We just would go into my basement, and I had a four-track and a drum set, and we just start making, like, goofy tapes, us kind of jamming. Just for us, I mean, it's really strange, like, the amount of luck, I guess, that has come into play. I mean, starting with my dad having to move in across the street from Dan's parents.
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Channel 93.3, Nerf here. I am stoked to be giving away tickets to My Chemical Romance when they play Coors Field. I'm doing that in short-term memory from Mountain High Appliance. And lucky for you, that starts on just the other side of this Mumford & Sons song. 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
1: Time for Nerf short-term memory. Can you remember three things from 4 to 420 to score?
2: All right, here we go with short-term memory from Mountain High Appliance. I'm Nerf. I'm giving away tickets to My Chemical Romance at Coors Field August 27th. Here's thing number one. It's famous. Famous is thing number one. Famous. Thing two, coming up after Collective Soul, Shine, Channel 93.3, Nerf short-term memory.

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3: 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And thing number two is last. L-A-S-T. Last is thing number two. Thing three, going to happen after Sublime, Until the Sun Explodes, Channel 93.3.

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3: 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Thing number three is, once again, words. Okay, 4 minutes from now, I'm going to play some Cage the Elephant, and then I'll be talking to the contestant. Hopefully that's you.
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Mother is a collaborative musical project. The idea is that each release brings together different artists with different influences to create a unique sound. 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
6: 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And I would also have to nominate, there's a Patti Smith one from 75 before her first record came out that's pretty wonderful. 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
1: Matt Bellamy of Muse on whether or not he uses AI.
2: Not for music, no. I mean, I've got to admit, I may have gone there to like get some thesaurus or spell checks or stuff like that, or like little ideas, but not really. I mean, I think it's best to try and let stuff come from yourself. I think it always feels more authentic if it comes from a human, obviously. And if it's your own thoughts and your own emotions, I think it's always going to be better, you know. And also, like, I've heard AI music, and honestly, like, I can just hear exactly what it's doing all the time, and it's just very much trained on generic material.
1: Muse comes to Fiddler's Green on August 18th. 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

Blurry, puddle of mud, throwback track on Channel 93.3. I had a great 4th of July. I hope you did too. I hope it was safe and awesome. It's crazy though. The summer has kind of a holiday doldrum, you know, going on. It's pretty much like no holidays until Labor Day. So, whoo, hang in there. But then again, I guess sunny weather is just nice. Makes every day feel a little bit like a holiday. It's Channel 93.3.

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